0: discovering who you really are. It's the truth about consciousness, reality, and your unlimited nature.
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0: Realizing who you are, what reality is,

She gets too hungry to wait for dinner at 8. Loves the theater but never comes late. She never bothers with the people she hates. That's why this chick is a tramp. Doesn't like crap games with Sharpies and froze. She won't go to Harlem in Lincoln's Own Forest. She won't dish the dirt with the rest of the girls. That's why this lady is a tramp. She likes the free, fresh wind in her hair. Life without care.

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2: 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The dates are
1: November 17th, Madrid, at Teatro Eslava. November 18th, Zaragoza, at Sala López. November 19th, Granada, Sala Aita. November 20th, Sevilla, at Sala X. November 21st, Murcia, at Antioxidant La Almaza. November 22nd, Barcelona, Parallel 62. Our new record, Bliss, is out now. We're very excited to see you all. Nos vemos. Y un abrazo para la familia de Patismo, Ilustrado de Radio 3.
3: Gracias.
1: Gracias. Gracias. 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

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It's not your act. 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It's not your act. If you gotta act fine, you just relax, brother. It's not your act. If you gotta act fine, you just relax, brother. 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If you gotta act fine, you just relax, brother. It's not your act. If you gotta act fine, you just relax, brother. It's not your act.

You'd have maids, butlers, a big trust fund, a 100-carat ring that weighs a ton, a yacht, aeroplane, and 9 special cooks, 1,000 dresses.

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0: Mr. Jack. Been around for a talking all night. If you had so much to say, why didn't you call a hotline? Time to talk is not right now. It's time to dance, my friend. Share some of that energy you got on your lips and your feet. Put the energy in your feet that's coming out of your lips. You know what I'm saying?
1: Express, express, express, express.

Hi guys, here Buba Brothers from Portugal. It was a pleasure to do this set for Bandas Sonoras Transversales by Pedro and Isabel. I've made a mix of my own tracks and several other tracks between house, progressive house and Afro house and a little bit of Latin. So I hope you enjoy the set and thank you very much.